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10: Cloudy tonight, low of 14. Tomorrow morning, still cloudy, high of 23. Becoming clear, low of 11. Skies will be cloudy Wednesday morning, high of 24. Going down to a low of 16.
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10: Cloudy tonight, low of 14. Tomorrow morning, still cloudy, high of 23, becoming clear, low of 11. Skies will be cloudy Wednesday morning, high of 24, going down to a low of 16.
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8: Cloudy tonight, low of 14. Tomorrow morning, still cloudy, high of 23. Becoming clear, low of 11. Skies will be cloudy Wednesday morning, high of 24, going down to a low of 16.
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2: Cloudy tonight, low of 14. Tomorrow morning, still cloudy, high of 23, becoming clear, low of 11. Skies will be cloudy Wednesday morning, high of 24, going down to a low of 16.

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6: Cloudy tonight, low of 14. Tomorrow morning, still cloudy, high of 23, becoming clear, low of 11. Skies will be cloudy Wednesday morning, high of 24, going down to a low of 16.
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7: Cloudy tonight, low of 14. Tomorrow morning, still cloudy, high of 23, becoming clear, low of 11. Skies will be cloudy Wednesday morning, high of 24, going down to a low of 16.
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5: Cloudy tonight, low of 14. Tomorrow morning, still cloudy, high of 23, becoming clear, low of 11. Skies will be cloudy Wednesday morning, high of 24, going down to a low of 16.
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7: Cloudy tonight, low of 14. Tomorrow morning, still cloudy, high of 23, becoming clear, low of 11. Skies will be cloudy Wednesday morning, high of 24, going down to a low of 16.
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1: Good morning, I'm Richard Coffin. Mosquitoes have tested positive for West Nile virus in Listowel. Huron Perth Public Health reported yesterday they discovered the result after collecting insects from a trap. It's the first positive findings in Huron and Perth counties this season. Senior Public Health Inspector Dale Little says people are at the greatest risk of contracting the virus at this time of year, adding it's important to protect yourself when outside. While not everyone shows symptoms after being bitten, those who do can experience mild illness like fever, headache, body aches, nausea, vomiting, and rash on their chest, stomach, or back. Officials say people could die from the virus as well. Public health encourages you to use an insect repellent containing DEET when outside, take extra precautions at dusk and dawn, and remove standing water around your home at least once a week to reduce mosquito breeding grounds. It's a way for survivors of sexual violence to share their stories in a safe space. The Stop Violence Against Women Coordinating Committee of Perth County is holding its third annual Take Back the Night at Market Square on September 18th. The focus is on raising awareness on all forms of gender-based violence, stand in solidarity with survivors, and demand safer streets and public spaces for the community. The event includes an art display, community resource tables to support those in need, and a community march through the streets of Stratford to show support for survivors. It's scheduled to run from 6 until 8 that night. The OPP reminds motorists to exercise caution with the upcoming increase in pedestrians, cyclists, and school buses. Police say extra commuting time is a good idea, and drivers should note students are excited to get back to school and may forget safety rules. Drivers should yield to students, pedestrians and cyclists, and parents of students walking or cycling to school are encouraged to discuss rules of the road and safety. Police say motorists encountering a stopped school bus with safety lights and equipment activated need to stop before reaching the bus and not proceed until the bus moves or the safety lights and equipment turn off. There are a range of fines, 6 demerit points, and even possible jail time for failing to stop for a school bus. And a new partnership is helping grow the St. Mary's Tree Power Program. Upper Thames River Conservation Authority and the town of St. Mary's are partnering with Festival Hydro to offer affordable trees to watershed residents. It's the fifth year the program has been offered in St. Mary's. Festival Hydro President and CEO Jeff Graham says the initiative supports environmental sustainability by encouraging planting native trees that can provide shade, improve air quality, and help reduce residential energy use over time. Trees are now available at the Conservation Authority's online shop and will be available for pickup at the Municipal Operations Center in St. Mary's on October 3rd. Be the first to know. Get daily and weekly news alerts directly to your inbox by signing up at MyStratfordNow.com.

10. Good morning. Tuesday morning, I'm Kate, filling in for KFEL. I hope you're having a great morning so far. You probably just rolled out of bed. I guess I've been awake longer than you have. But 16 degrees right now. We're going to see a high of 23 today with a humidex of 27. And yes, more rain in the forecast. And you know what? I kind of like the rain. It's one of those small joys in life, and that's what we're going to talk about in a few minutes. The small joys in everyday life. One of mine is One Direction. You're-

0: Alex Sampson, Pretty Baby on Today FM. Good morning. 617, 16 degrees right now. We're going to see a high of 23, a humidex of 27 today, and a chance of showers this morning. Hope you're having a good morning so far. And I have been loving summer, don't get me wrong, but you know what? I am really excited for cozy season. I'm wearing a sweater today. The AC has been turned up in the studio all summer, and I'm not complaining because I've been getting to wear my cozy sweaters. There's nothing better than a cozy sweater, a throw blanket on my lap, a warm drink in my hand, and I love all these things, but I can't enjoy all of them at once. In the summertime, that would just be too much. So I'm really excited for fall weather to kind of creep in, and then I can wear my cozy socks and leggings and cozy sweaters. This cozy season is my favorite time of year. And it's one of those small joys in life, like a cozy sweater or a warm cup of coffee or something that I just, oh, we take for granted, but they're so good. They're so good. And I want to know, what are your favorite small joys in life? That's what we're talking about over on the Today Facebook page. Another one of mine recently has been making babies laugh. Because, you know, there's always a fear when somebody hands you a baby that they're just going to cry in your face. But recently, anytime I've been handed a baby, it goes well. And I'm thinking, this is good. This is good for me. It's one of those small joys in life. And I want to hear yours over on the Facebook page or Instagram, or you can call me. You can text me. We can chat. 519-272-9834.
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0: Sunday morning with Chaos 107.7 Today FM. I'm Kate, and what a pleasure it is to have Dan Rajagopalan and Julie Docker Johnson in the studio. Good morning.
1: Good morning, Kate.
2: Thank you for being here.
3: Oh, it's a pleasure.
2: And we are so pumped. We're getting ready for the Stratford 5K run walk.
3: Oh, yes, we are.
2: Yes, absolutely. We are. Myself included.
3: We, meaning all of us.
2: All three of us.
3: So, one person not running.
2: Yeah.
3: To be clear.
2: Julie's like, I'm not running. But Dan, we are so looking forward to this event.
1: Yes, it's going to be exciting. October 4th. If you haven't registered yet, please do so. You can do so at our website, stratford5k.com. That'll take you to race roster and you can register there.
2: Yeah, and it is a fundraiser. So, of course, when you sign up, you are fundraising. You're making a pledge.
1: Absolutely, yeah. 100% of the proceeds goes to the local community food center. And you're also able to do additional fundraising beyond that. And then we also have a fundraising challenge, which, you can take home prizes from hats to shoes to jackets. You have to raise a certain amount. So there's a tier. There's several different tiers. If you reach that tier, you get a certain prize.
2: Okay. So we have to register to find out to start
1: the
2: challenge.
1: That's right. Yeah, there's more information about the fundraising challenge at our website, stratford5k.com.
2: Perfect. So we got to commit to today.
3: Oh, yeah. And to the fundraising challenge.
2: Yes.
3: We like Julie, a little challenge.
2: We love a challenge. And Julie, of course, for people who aren't super familiar with the local, can you just give us a quick rundown of all the awesome things the local does?
3: I can indeed. So the local community food center is at 612 Erie Street. And we do community meals. And let me just preface right now by saying everything that we do is for everyone. If you come into our laneway, you're meant to be there.
2: Mm-hmm.
3: So we do community meals Mondays and Fridays. Everybody is welcome, and it's really great, nutritious, fabulous meals. We have a market where it's just like a little grocery store, except a whole lot cooler because the music's better. There may or may not be disco balls, but our food is as locally sustained as humanly possible. Lots right now from our very own Oak Street Farm, so the produce is amazing. We buy everything wholesale. We sell everything wholesale so that it is accessible to everyone. And then we also have a farm that I mentioned, the Oak Street Farm. It's 2.5 acres, and the produce that is coming off that farm right now is absolutely beautiful and fresh and nutritious and gorgeous, and you can get all of that at the market. And then we do loads of programs that revolve around food, that revolve around community, advocacy, all the things. It's all about food and it's all about community.
2: Yeah, and it's a great place to find community resources too throughout the week.
3: Oh my goodness, absolutely. We have connections with a whole lot of people, which takes a lot of the pressure off. If you need a hand with something, you know what? Reach out, because we probably know where to direct you, and we'll help you do that.
2: Absolutely. So yeah, the Stratford 5K is a big fundraiser for the local. And we're signing up and we're training.
3: And don't forget about the challenge now.
2: The
3: fundraising challenge is very exciting.
0: Very, very exciting. And we'll keep chatting with Julie and Dan all about the Stratford 5K coming up in October. And we'll get you more details in a few minutes.
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0: and Cry For Me, 107.7 Today FM, 6:51. Good morning, I'm Kate, and it's a pleasure to be chatting with Dan Rajagopalan and Julie Docker-Johnson. We're talking about the Stratford 5K coming up October 4th, and I am signed up. I am registered for the 5K. I'm a little nervous because I've never been a runner in my life, but you know, that's kind of the awesome thing about the Stratford 5K run. You don't have to be a runner.
1: Absolutely. We all start somewhere.
0: Exactly, yeah. So this
2: and it says
0: first.
2: Run/walk. Yeah. So the movement is just the thing.
0: Yeah.
1: Absolutely. I think probably a good portion of our participants are walkers. So, yeah. You know, nothing to be afraid of.
0: Absolutely.
1: We encourage it.
0: Everyone's welcome. There's a kids run, too.
1: There is a kids run. So right before our 5K starts, we do a kids run at 8:50 a.m. And this year we have about 125 spots for kids. So those spots always go really fast and they sell out. And parents are always calling us for, if anything's available. So if you have kids who you'd like them to participate, it's only 600 meters. It's just around the park at the Upper Queens Park at the top. And they also get a treat at the end and a medal,
0: yeah.
1: You know.
0: Well, that's motivation right there.
1: Absolutely. And then they're also chasing Super Mario.
2: Yep.
1: Yeah.
2: Oh.
1: Yeah, that's right.
0: Fine.
1: A gentleman in a Super Mario suit will be leading the race.
0: Oh, he better run fast.
2: Oh, he runs. He's good.
0: Oh, well, it's going to be so much fun and a great fundraiser for the locals so we can get registered at stratford5k.com.
1: That's right. And this year, it's going to be extra special because it's our fifth year running the race. So, there's going to be a few surprises. So come out. If you are not a runner and not planning to run, come out to volunteer. We are looking for volunteers. Our website, you can find information on our website, stratford5k.com/volunteers, or you can just find it in our menu option. And then also, if you don't have time for any of that, come and cheer people on. Like if you have 5 minutes, 10 minutes, check out our course. We start at Upper Queens Park, run around to William Street, and then back to just close to Tom Patterson, just at Element. So any of those spots, we love people cheering on. Our participants just love it. It encourages them to actually move their feet.
0: Yes. Awesome. 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
1: Good morning, I'm Richard Coffin. Mosquitoes have tested positive for West Nile virus in Listowel. Huron Perth Public Health reported yesterday they discovered the result after collecting insects from a trap. It's the first positive findings in Huron and Perth counties this season. Senior Public Health Inspector Dale Little says people are at the greatest risk of contracting the virus at this time of year, adding it's important to protect yourself when outside. While not everyone shows symptoms after being bitten, those who do can experience mild illness like fever, headache, body aches, nausea, vomiting, and rash on their chest, stomach, or back. Officials say people could die from the virus as well. Public Health encourages you to use an insect repellent containing DEET when outside, take extra precautions at dusk and dawn, and remove standing water around your home at least once a week to reduce mosquito breeding grounds. It's a way for survivors of sexual violence to share their stories in a safe space. The Stop Violence Against Women Coordinating Committee of Perth County is holding its third annual Take Back the Night at Market Square on September 18th. The focus is on raising awareness on all forms of gender-based violence, stand in solidarity with survivors, and demand safer streets and public spaces for the community. The event includes an art display, community resource tables to support those in need, and a community march through the streets of Stratford to show support for survivors. It's scheduled to run from 6 until 8 that night. The OPP reminds motorists to exercise caution with the upcoming increase in pedestrians, cyclists, and school buses. Police say extra commuting time is a good idea, and drivers should note students are excited to get back to school and may forget safety rules. Drivers should yield to students, pedestrians, and cyclists, and parents of students walking or cycling to school are encouraged to discuss rules of the road and safety. Police say motorists encountering a stopped school bus with safety lights and equipment activated need to stop before reaching the bus and not proceed until the bus moves or the safety lights and equipment turn off. There are a range of fines, 6 demerit points, and even possible jail time for failing to stop for a school bus. And a new partnership is helping grow the St. Mary's Tree Power Program. Upper Thames River Conservation Authority and the town of St. Mary's are partnering with Festival Hydro to offer affordable trees to watershed residents. It's the fifth year the program has been offered in St. Mary's. Festival Hydro President and CEO Jeff Graham says the initiative supports environmental sustainability by encouraging planting native trees that can provide shade, improve air quality, and help reduce residential energy use over time. Trees are now available at the Conservation Authority's online shop and will be available for pickup at the Municipal Operations Center in St. Mary's on October 3rd. Be the first to know. Get daily and weekly news alerts directly to your inbox by signing up at MyStratfordNow.com.
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3: Cloudy skies today with a chance of showers this morning. We'll see a high of 23, humidex 27. Tonight, clear with a low of 11. On Wednesday, a mix of sun and cloud, a chance of showers in the afternoon, high 25 with a humidex of 30. And on Thursday, cloudy with a chance of showers, high 23. Right now in Stratford, it's 16.
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7:09 Tuesday morning. I'm Kate in for KFL. Hope you're having a great morning so far. 16 degrees right now. We're going to see a high of 23 with a humidex of 27. A chance of showers this morning. And we're talking about the small joys in life this morning. And I just added another one to my list. I just realized that the Starbucks fall menu drops today. And I know this is controversial. I love a good pumpkin spice latte, but we're not going to bring up the PSL because I know that stirs the pot this time of year. We'll keep chatting in a few minutes. Right now, it's Alex Warren on Today FM.

0: Control Alt Delete with Rev 1077 Today FM. Good morning. I'm Kate in for KFEL. Hope you're having a great Tuesday morning so far. And I want to know, what are those small joys in everyday life that just make your day? They're your favorite. For me, I just realized that the Starbucks fall menu drops today. That is one of those small joys in life for me. I was so excited. I know it's not fall yet, and I know the pumpkin spice latte is a very controversial topic this time of year because it is still summer. And some people are sick of summer by now. Some people are just grasping onto the last days of summer. They don't want it to end. So I feel like the PSL is for the people who are sick of summer. But I really love a PSL, but I probably won't start drinking them until it's actually cooler outside. But I want to know, what are your favorite small joys in life? For me, it is when fall rolls around. It's cozy season. When I can put my sweaters back on and my long pants, because I'm sick of shorts by the end of summer. I love them when it's hot, but I'm sick of them by the end of the season. And yeah, we're talking about the small joys in life on the Today Facebook page. Kat says a hot coffee and a good book first thing in the morning. That's just such a good way to start the day. And Teresa says, anytime I get to play a pinball machine brings back memories of my younger years. I haven't played pinball in so long, and frankly, I think I'm really bad at it. Last time I played, I was like, I'm definitely not the pinball wizard, that's for sure. But let me know, what are those small joys in life that just make your day? They're your favorite, and you're excited for those small things. We're talking about it on the Today Facebook page. You can also call me, text me, 519-272-9834.
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0: 107.7 Today FM, Jimmy Cliff, I Can See Clearly Now. Hey, I'm Kate, filling in for KFEL. We're at 15 degrees right now, mostly cloudy, so it's not really a bright, sunshiny day. It's mostly cloudy, and we are looking at a chance of showers this morning. High of 23 for the day with a humidex of 27. And looking at the weekend forecast, so far it looks like a mix of sun and cloud for the weekend. So I'm feeling hopeful for Abby's last weekend in the Stratford Motor Products Community Cruiser this weekend. I hate to say it, but it is true. It is the reality. This weekend, Saturday and Sunday, are Abby's last days because she's going back to school in September. So we're in the midst of making her schedule for Saturday and Sunday. So if there's an event coming up this weekend, August 29th and 30th, and you think Abby should be there, let us know. You can send us a message on Facebook or Instagram. 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You can find us on Facebook. And yeah, it's going to be a great last weekend for Abby, as sad as it is to say that. It's going to be a great last weekend. So let us know if there's an event that Abby needs to be at this weekend. And if you see Abby this weekend, remember, this is your last chance to enter our final cruiser draw of the summer. And this is for a $100 gift card to Giant Tiger in Stratford. So there's a chance to win there, and a chance to say goodbye and good luck to Abby for the fall.
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1: Frank Walker, Only When It Rains, Today FM. Good morning. Happy Tuesday. I'm Kate in for KFEL. High of 23 today with a humidex of 27. Right now it's partly cloudy. And we've been talking about those small joys in life, your favorite small joys in life. Something small that just brings you so much happiness. And one of those things for me is also a good donut. So, of course, don't forget, Thursday is our Zaire's Donut Day giveaway, my favorite day of the week because of the Zaire's Donut Day giveaway. And you can nominate a local business or organization to win some coffee and donuts. 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
1: Good morning, I'm Richard Coffin. Mosquitoes have tested positive for West Nile virus in Listowel. Huron Perth Public Health reported yesterday they discovered the result after collecting insects from a trap. It's the first positive findings in Huron and Perth counties this season. Senior Public Health Inspector Dale Little says people are at the greatest risk of contracting the virus at this time of year, adding it's important to protect yourself when outside. While not everyone shows symptoms after being bitten, those who do can experience mild illness like fever, headache, body aches, nausea, vomiting, and rash on their chest, stomach, or back. Officials say people could die from the virus as well. Public Health encourages you to use an insect repellent containing DEET when outside, take extra precautions at dusk and dawn, and remove standing water around your home at least once a week to reduce mosquito breeding grounds. It's a way for survivors of sexual violence to share their stories in a safe space. The Stop Violence Against Women Coordinating Committee of Perth County is holding its third annual Take Back the Night at Market Square on September 18th. The focus is on raising awareness on all forms of gender-based violence, stand in solidarity with survivors, and demand safer streets and public spaces for the community. The event includes an art display, community resource tables to support those in need, and a community march through the streets of Stratford to show support for survivors. It's scheduled to run from 6 until 8 that night. The OPP reminds motorists to exercise caution with the upcoming increase in pedestrians, cyclists, and school buses. Police say extra commuting time is a good idea, and drivers should note students are excited to get back to school and may forget safety rules. Drivers should yield to students, pedestrians, and cyclists, and parents of students walking or cycling to school are encouraged to discuss rules of the road and safety. Police say motorists encountering a stopped school bus with safety lights and equipment activated need to stop before reaching the bus and not proceed until the bus moves or the safety lights and equipment turn off. There are a range of fines, 6 demerit points, and even possible jail time for failing to stop for a school bus. And a new partnership is helping grow the St. Mary's Tree Power Program. Upper Thames River Conservation Authority and the town of St. Mary's are partnering with Festival Hydro to offer affordable trees to watershed residents. It's the fifth year the program has been offered in St. Mary's. Festival Hydro President and CEO Jeff Graham says the initiative supports environmental sustainability by encouraging planting native trees that can provide shade, improve air quality, and help reduce residential energy use over time. Trees are now available at the Conservation Authority's online shop and will be available for pickup at the Municipal Operations Center in St. Mary's on October 3rd. Be the first to know. Get daily and weekly news alerts directly to your inbox by signing up at MyStratfordNow.com.
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4: Cloudy today with a chance of showers this morning. High 23 with a humidex of 27 for the day. Tonight clear with a low of 11. A mix of sun and cloud for tomorrow and a chance of showers in the afternoon. High 25 with a humidex of 30. And on Thursday, cloudy with a chance of showers. High 23. Right now in Stratford, it's 15.
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0: Alessia Cara, 8:09. Good morning. It's Tuesday. Hope you're having a great morning so far. I'm Kate, filling in for KFL this week. We're at 16 degrees right now. Going to see a high of 23 with a humidex of 27. And summer programming has officially wrapped up over at the Stratford Public Library. So Brandy Gillett is going to come tell us all about what's coming up in the fall. We're super excited. So stick around. Brandy's going to be here soon. And right now it's Aerosmith on Today FM.
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0: Martin Garrix and Ed Sheeran repeat it on Today FM. Good morning. I'm Kate, and I'm so glad to have Brandy Gillett with Stratford Public Library in the studio. Brandy, how are you?
1: I'm good. I'm excited to be back after having all of the various library staff in to talk about the summer programs for you. But I'll be honest, I'm a little bit nervous. I feel rusty.
0: No, you're always a natural, always. And it's so crazy that we're already wrapping up summer programs.
1: I know. Isn't it crazy?
0: I can't believe it.
1: Yeah, it's really, really hard to believe. But believe it or not, the last 2 weeks of summer, our annual Maker Multiverse.
0: Oh,
1: so,
0: boy.
1: Yes, runs through until September 3rd. Every day at the library, drop in. Check the website for the times, though, because the times are different standard through the weeks, but there's a morning session, afternoon session, and that type of thing. So if you are dropping in, double check the website before you come. But as in previous years, we are building an interactive, large-scale model of the city.
0: Super cool.
1: And so fun.
0: It's like all sorts of materials?
1: All sorts of materials. There's electronics. There's cardboard. There's lights, like Christmas lights. There's just the stuff is collected throughout the summer, and it's just, yeah, you name it, it'll probably be in there. So
0: sweet.
1: All sorts of different materials to build the city.
0: Super cool. So if you like to build, and even if you have never done it before and you want to try it out, come
1: That's
0: to the
1: right.
0: library
1: yep.
0: and build Stratford.
1: That's right. Your dream Stratford.
0: Yes.
1: Yes.
0: And then, of course, because we're wrapping up summer, we have an end of summer party.
1: End of summer celebration. So it's Wednesday, August 26th in the library garden. Let's hold across our fingers that it doesn't rain. But as would be usual for a program at the library for kids and families, there's going to be crafts and games, activities, snacks, all to celebrate the fantastic summer of reading and discovering. So, but we do want to remind people that are coming to please, please, please bring their completed Read Their Way Through Summer game board so you can enter ballot for some of the awesome prizes that businesses in the community have donated. We've got some really, really great prizes for the readers. Mm-hmm. And also, don't forget that if you haven't already picked up some of your reading prizes, like your tote bag or your water bottle, you can do that on Wednesday.
0: Awesome. And then the STAR program for
1: adults
0: is wrapping up.
1: The Adult Reading Challenge. So that ends August 31st. And just again, a general reminder, get those ballots in by August 31st. There's going to be some great draws.
0: Oh, absolutely. So get your ballots in. If you were reading all summer, you could win that prize, those prizes. So more to come with Brandy Gillett with Stratford Public Library. We've got lots to talk about, so stick around on Today FM.
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0: Daniel Powder, Crazy All My Life on Today FM. I'm Kate, and this morning, Brandy Gillett with Stratford Public Libraries in the studio with me. Summer has come to an end at the library, and we are getting ready for fall, Brandy.
1: Cozy season.
0: It's our favorite.
1: We're very excited about cozy season.
0: We're so hyped. And look at this. Yep. New Tales and Trails. The Language of Birds.
1: Yes.
0: That sounds right up your alley.
1: Doesn't it? Yeah. It's a beautiful, beautiful book, Kate. So it launches at the Stratford Perth Museum on September 2nd, and it's brought to us by generous sponsorship from the Rotary Club of Stratford in partnership with the Stratford Museum. We couldn't do this without their support. So the fall book is, as you said, The Language of Birds. It's by local author John Eric Lapano and illustrated by Zach Manbeck. It is a beautiful book. So, and we've got, in partnership with the museum, some really great self-directed activities at both the library and the museum that people can pick up and do while they're out on the trail. So there's scavenger hunts, there's read-along sort of prompts to help you as you're reading through the book as you go. There's also going to be some bird seed packs available at the museum, so you can create a little feeders for the birds and put them out on the trail while you're reading the book.
0: Oh, that's precious.
1: Yeah, it's lovely.
0: I love that.
1: Yeah.
0: And then fall into reading.
1: Yes, cozy season. So the fall, we do. So the fall into reading program, that's the adult reading challenge, begins September 14th. So just shortly after the end of the summer reading challenge, then runs through the end of November. But again, you pick up a ballot, get stamps for the books that you've read, and then entered into a draw.
0: Oh, so many awesome draws, so much fun reading at the library. You get rewarded for reading. And we'll keep chatting about what else is coming up at Stratford Public Library with Brandy in just a few minutes. Stick around on Today FM.
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0: Hotter Now with Lou Calla, 107.7 Today FM. Good morning. Happy Tuesday. I'm Kate, and we are in the studio with Brandy Gillett with Stratford Public Library. And Brandy, it's hard to believe we're already getting back to school.
1: Can you believe it? It's crazy. Mm-hmm. And we like to say at the library that we're here to help as the students and parents and teachers get ready and settle back into the school year. We've got some really, really great resources. One of my favorites is Brain Fuse Now. Mm-hmm. This is a dynamic suite of tools that includes 24/7 live tutoring and self-directed homework help for teenagers. It is incredible.
0: So cool.
1: Yes,
0: it's where was that when I was in school?
1: Yeah, it's really, really great. Available in the library or at home. All you need is your library card to log on, and it's a really, really great resource to help people get back into the groove of school. And for the kids, there's Pebble Go for Kids. So this is a database designed specifically for kids kindergarten to three, and it offers topics in science, technology, animals, and you name it, it's there.
0: Awesome. And that's online. You can do that at home too.
1: Yes.
0: Super cool. And with back to school about to be in full swing,
1: yes,
0: you guys will be visiting the school.
1: We will be visiting. So it's we've got a short little bit, a couple weeks where it's a little bit of slower time with the end of summer programs, but then the team gets ramped up for fall, and they're busy in the school September and October. Brooke often jokingly somewhat, but she's not wrong, she will say to me, don't expect to see me till Thanksgiving.
0: Yeah.
1: Because she visits every grade nine class. Wow. in Stratford. Mm-hmm. And so as soon as September hits and the kids are back in school, so are the librarians. So Brooke is in, and then we also have the Calling All 3-Year-Olds program that runs through October, November, and that's for the kindergarten new registration for next year. So the teams are busy, library visits in the schools, booking. We've got class visits booked as well for September and October. So it's a busy time.
0: Yeah, we're about to get really busy. So yeah, that's super awesome with Stratford Public Library. And of course, there's so much happening outside of what we talk about too. Yeah. So you can check out the website, splibrary.ca. Brandy, so good to see you.
1: Nice to see you, Kate.
0: And we'll see you in a few weeks.
1: Okay, bye-bye.

0: Sign up today at whiteman.ca.
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1: Good morning, I'm Richard Coffin. Mosquitoes have tested positive for West Nile virus in Listowel. Huron Perth Public Health reported yesterday they discovered the result after collecting insects from a trap. It's the first positive findings in Huron and Perth counties this season. Senior Public Health Inspector Dale Little says people are at the greatest risk of contracting the virus at this time of year, adding it's important to protect yourself when outside. While not everyone shows symptoms after being bitten, those who do can experience mild illness like fever, headache, body aches, nausea, vomiting, and rash on their chest, stomach, or back. Officials say people could die from the virus as well. Public Health encourages you to use an insect repellent containing DEET when outside, take extra precautions at dusk and dawn, and remove standing water around your home at least once a week to reduce mosquito breeding grounds. It's a way for survivors of sexual violence to share their stories in a safe space. The Stop Violence Against Women Coordinating Committee of Perth County is holding its third annual Take Back the Night at Market Square on September 18th. The focus is on raising awareness on all forms of gender-based violence, stand in solidarity with survivors, and demand safer streets and public spaces for the community. The event includes an art display, community resource tables to support those in need, and a community march through the streets of Stratford to show support for survivors. It's scheduled to run from 6 until 8 that night. The OPP reminds motorists to exercise caution with the upcoming increase in pedestrians, cyclists, and school buses. Police say extra commuting time is a good idea, and drivers should note students are excited to get back to school and may forget safety rules. Drivers should yield to students, pedestrians, and cyclists, and parents of students walking or cycling to school are encouraged to discuss rules of the road and safety. Police say motorists encountering a stopped school bus with safety lights and equipment activated need to stop before reaching the bus and not proceed until the bus moves or the safety lights and equipment turn off. There are a range of fines, 6 demerit points, and even possible jail time for failing to stop for a school bus. And a new partnership is helping grow the St. Mary's Tree Power Program. Upper Thames River Conservation Authority and the town of St. Mary's are partnering with Festival Hydro to offer affordable trees to watershed residents. It's the fifth year the program has been offered in St. Mary's. Festival Hydro President and CEO Jeff Graham says the initiative supports environmental sustainability by encouraging planting native trees that can provide shade, improve air quality, and help reduce residential energy use over time. Trees are now available at the

0: Cloudy with a chance of showers, high 23. Right now in Stratford, it's 15.
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Well, I hope you're having a great Tuesday morning, 9:12. I'm Kate, filling in for KFEL. We're at 17 degrees this morning. We're going to see a high of 23 with a humidex of 27 for today. And we're talking about those small joys in life. It's small things that just bring you so much happiness. I want to hear what they are. We're talking over on the Facebook page or 519-272-9834. I've got one for you. Starbucks today, the fall menu is dropping. If that's your thing, because it's definitely my thing, but that's a little piece of good news if you're a fan. We'll keep talking in a few minutes. Right now, Bruno Mars on Today FM.

0: Virginia to Vegas, Selfish on Today FM. Good morning, 9:20. I'm Kate, filling in for KFL. Happy Tuesday. And you know, as much as I have really been loving summer, loving the warm weather, I'm also a big fan of fall, and I am really excited for cozy season. I am ready to put my cozy sweaters back on, have a throw blanket over my lap, have a nice warm drink in my hand. I'm ready for that. If you're not, I totally get it. You want to, you know, grasp onto summer as long as possible. I respect that because it is short. It's a very short season in Canada and in Ontario. But I am just so excited for the small joys of everyday life that are cozy sweaters, warm drinks, and throw blankets. And the Starbucks fall menu just dropped today. You know, after the show, I'm going to get something from the fall menu. I'm so excited about it. Those are just the small things that bring me joy, but I want to hear about the small things that bring you joy. We've been talking about it on the Today Facebook page, those small joys in life that they're your favorite, you know, and Jess gave me a list. Thunderstorms, when my cats just want to be all over me, when my friends' kids give me hugs, that is the best. When kids approve of you, yes. Fall colors, that's what she or he said jokes. Gotta love a good joke. Babbling brooks, and etc. I mean, that's a delightful list. I love it. And Joe says, our 17-year-old Molly, our dog, living her best senior life. What a great feeling, watching your dog live their best life. Denise says, hugging my cat. Our pets are just those small joys in our life. Absolutely. Let me know, what's those small things that bring you joy over on the Today Facebook page? Or you can call me, you can text me, join the conversation, 519-272-9834.
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0: Cloudy skies today with a chance of showers this morning. High of 23 for the day and a humidex of 27. Tonight, clear skies and a low of 11. On Wednesday, a mix of sun and cloud, a chance of showers in the afternoon. High 25 with a humidex of 30. And on Thursday, cloudy with a chance of showers and a high of 23. Right now in Stratford, it's 17.
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12: It's Mr. 305 checking in for the remix. You know they had that 75 Street Brazil. Well, this year's gonna be called Gaiocho. Que hola, gata, que hola, omega. And this is how we gonna do it. Dale!

0: Becker White with Michael Jackson on Today FM. Good morning. I'm Kate in for KFEL. Hope you're having a great Tuesday morning so far. We got a lot of rain over the weekend and yesterday. And if you noticed that maybe your eaves troughs are not doing their job, maybe they're a little cluttered, full of junk, then we have the contest for you. With the Declutter Your Gutter contest, that's with our friends over at Roof Ninjas, and it's really easy to enter. 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

0: 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Good morning. I'm Kate, in for KFEL for the week, so you're stuck with me for this week. Hope you had a great time this morning on the morning show. We're wrapping it up now, and I hope you have a great rest of your Tuesday. And don't forget, coming up this weekend, it's Abby's last weekend in our Stratford Motor Products Community Cruiser, powered by Krabby Joe's Bar and Grill, Excalibur Insurance, Zaire Stratford, and Roof Ninjas. So that means it's the last weekend of cruiser season. So if you have an event coming up this weekend and you want Abby there, you gotta let us know. Put in a cruiser request, go to mystratfordnow.com, or even if there's an event that you've heard is happening, you're not organizing it, but you've heard about it and you want to let us know so we can get in on that, send us a message on Facebook, on Instagram, reach out and let us know, because we like to stay in the know and we like to send Abby away with a bang, right? So have a great rest of your day, and I'll see you tomorrow morning, 6 a.m. to 10 a.m. right here on Today FM.
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0: Cloudy skies today with a chance of showers this morning. High of 23 for the day and a humidex of 27. Tonight, clear skies and a low of 11. On Wednesday, a mix of sun and cloud, a chance of showers in the afternoon. High 25 with a humidex of 30. And on Thursday, cloudy with a chance of showers and a high of 23. Right now in Stratford, it's 17.
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It's hard to play a gig in this town and keep a straight face. And it seems like everybody's got a plan. It's kinda like Nashville.

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6: Cloudy today, high of 23. Tonight, clear, low of 11. Tomorrow morning, mix of sun and cloud, high of 25. Turning to cloudy skies, chance of showers, low of 16.
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10: Cloudy today, high of 23. Tonight, clear, low of 11. Tomorrow morning, mix of sun and cloud, high of 25. Turning to cloudy skies, chance of showers, low of 16.
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8: Cloudy today, high of 23. Tonight, clear, low of 11. Tomorrow morning, mix of sun and cloud, high of 25. Turning to cloudy skies, chance of showers, low of 16.
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8: Cloudy today, high of 23. Tonight, clear, low of 11. Tomorrow morning, mix of sun and cloud, high of 25. Turning to cloudy skies, chance of showers, low of 16.
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1: Good afternoon. I'm Hussam El-Hussein. It's a day to remember those who have died from overdose, to support those grieving, and to take action. The 25th anniversary of International Overdose Awareness Day is August 31st. A local Awareness Day event is scheduled to run at Market Square in Stratford beginning at 10:30 a.m. Officials at Huron Perth Public Health say 9 opioid-related deaths were reported last year in both Huron and Perth counties by the Office of the Chief Coroner for Ontario. Public health nurse Julie Bergman says opioid-related harms continue to be a concern. She adds fentanyl remains a concern, and the growing presence of multiple substances from the unregulated drug supply can make responses to overdoses more complex. HPPH says recognizing the signs of an overdose, knowing how to respond, and carrying naloxone can help prevent overdose deaths. The City of Stratford aims to improve Lake Victoria's quality with 2 yellow buoys. Staff will place the devices east of Tom Patterson Island and west of Waterloo Street Bridge to bring healthier oxygen conditions into the water and to build an environment that can reduce odors. In an interview with My Stratford Now, City Parks, Forests and Cemetery Manager Quinn Malott says this is because of stagnant water in the lake. He adds this is a trial period to see what results will come from using the buoys. The findings will be brought to City Council sometime in the future. They will remain in the lake until the end of October. Be the first to know. Sign up to get news alerts to your inbox at mystratfordnow.com.
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1: Cloudy today, high of 23. Tonight, clear, low of 11. Tomorrow morning, mix of sun and cloud, high of 25. Turning to cloudy skies, chance of showers, low of 16.
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11: Cloudy today, high of 23. Tonight, clear, low of 11. Tomorrow morning, mix of sun and cloud, high of 25. Turning to cloudy skies, chance of showers, low of 16.

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4: Cloudy today, high of 23. Tonight, clear, low of 11. Tomorrow morning, mix of sun and cloud, high of 25. Turning to cloudy skies, chance of showers, low of 16.
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5: Cloudy today, high of 23. Tonight, clear, low of 11. Tomorrow morning, mix of sun and cloud, high of 25. Turning to cloudy skies, chance of showers, low of 16.
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7: Cloudy today, high of 23. Tonight, clear, low of 11. Tomorrow morning, mix of sun and cloud, high of 25. Turning to cloudy skies, chance of showers, low of 16.
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My bad, never got the memo that you never have fun while you're in the limo. Yeah, you wanna ride in the six, you wanna dine in the six. But when I lean for the kiss, you said I'll probably send you some pics. And I'm

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We've got Coldplay on the way. Here's Sam Smith, Dancing with a Stranger, 1077 Today FM.

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107.7 Today FM, Stratford's best music. How you doing? It's Jamie in for Kate. Happy Tuesday. And just got the details on this. Thought we'd pass this along with Optimus Club of Stratford. It's free bowling for the kids. Optimus Club of Stratford is sponsoring six lanes with a maximum of six kids.

0: per lane. 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It's happening for this Friday afternoon, 2 till 4, all happening at Mike's Bowling Lane, Stratford. So this is put on by Optimist Club of Stratford. 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Big thank you to Mike's Lanes for their support. Free bowling for the kids, Friday afternoon at Mike's Lanes, courtesy of Optimist Club of Stratford. 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
7: Cloudy today, high of 23. Tonight, clear, low of 11. Tomorrow morning, mix of sun and cloud, high of 25. Turning to cloudy skies, chance of showers, low of 16.
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0: 107.7 Today FM, Stratford's best music. That's Alex Sampson and Misery. Hey, it's preseason hockey with Stratford Warriors, and they had their first preseason game last night, not at the Omen Arena, but it was last night at the Stratford Rotary Complex. Preseason hockey with Stratford Warriors, and they took on the Woodstock Navy Vets, with the Warriors defeating Woodstock 4-1. Next preseason game with Stratford Warriors is coming up for this Friday in St. Mary's as they take on the Lincolns. That should be a great matchup. Hey, it's almost time for hockey action, at least for the upcoming season. But preseason continues with Stratford Warriors. Good stuff. 107.7 Today FM.
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0: Floretta Whistle 107.7 Today FM, Stratford's best music. I'm Jamie Cottle. Hey, just a reminder, it's another treasure hunt weekend this weekend in Stratford. That's right, another treasure hunt weekend. You know how it works. Materials can be put out starting at 4 p.m. this Friday for anyone in the community to collect. Any unclaimed items must be removed from the curb by 3 p.m. on Sunday. And again, a gentle reminder, don't leave any items curbside that you want to keep, including things like children's toys or bicycles. Keep those away from the curbside. For the treasure hunt weekend, we got one.
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7: Cloudy today, high of 23. Tonight, clear, low of 11. Tomorrow morning, mix of sun and cloud, high of 25. Turning to cloudy skies, chance of showers, low of 16.
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It's a Tuesday. It's Jamie in for Kate this afternoon. We've got Katy Perry still to come, along with Alexander Stewart. Right now, Olivia Dean. So easy to fall in love. 107.7.

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1: 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It's Jamie in for Kate on this Tuesday, and I do hope you get in for the Zayers Donut Day giveaway contest. As you know, it's coming up Thursday morning. We do it each and every Thursday. It's Kate in for KFL, so Kate will do the shout-out Thursday morning, and I'll do the delivery of coffee and donuts. That's right. It's free freshly baked donuts from Zayers Bakery and hot coffee from Stratford Starbucks. No matter what the weather, we deliver Thursday mornings with the Zayers Donut Day giveaway contest. So it's not too late to get entered. Maybe it's your workplace or a business you think is deserving. 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
9: Cloudy today, high of 23. Tonight, clear, low of 11. Tomorrow morning, mix of sun and cloud, high of 25. Turning to cloudy skies, chance of showers, low of 16.
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0: Love Inc., Broken Bones, 107.7 Today FM, Stratford's best music. It's Tuesday, it's Jamie in for Kate, and we're having some fun with this on our Facebook page. Now, if you know me, you know I love potato chips, so we're asking you, what's your favorite flavor of potato chips? And I tell you, these days, there's so much to choose from. We heard from Allie saying Miss Vicky's salt and vinegar, and also love sour cream and onion, and we heard from Michelle saying, ooh, it's a toss-up between all dressed and sour cream and bacon. There you go. Deborah Lay's barbecue or Miss Vicky's sea salt and vinegar, and Luann saying plain, nothing fancy with ridges. There you go. And Kat likes old-fashioned barbecue. Keep those suggestions coming in, and favorite flavor of potato chips, we want to hear from you. There you go. You can post that now on our Facebook page, 107.7 Today FM.
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0: Shawn Mendes, Stitches, 107.7 Today FM, Stratford's best music. It's Jamie in for Kate. Just want to take some time to congratulate Brooklyn and Derek, proud parents. Now, Brooklyn from Bentley's Bar Inn and Restaurant, Brooklyn and Derek welcomed their second child, Tucker George Bentley Smidges, born August 18th, 8.05 p.m., weighing 8 pounds and 13 ounces. You can check out the beautiful baby photos. We do have those for you on our socials. But congratulations, Brooklyn and Derek. Brooklyn from Bentley's Bar Inn and Restaurant. Congratulations, proud new parents, welcoming their second child. Good stuff. Got your weather forecast details coming up.
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6: Cloudy today, high of 23. Tonight, clear, low of 11. Tomorrow morning, mix of sun and cloud, high of 25. Turning to cloudy skies, chance of showers, low of 16.
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1: Good afternoon. I'm Hussam El Hussein. It's a day to remember those who have died from overdose, to support those grieving, and to take action. The 25th anniversary of International Overdose Awareness Day is August 31st. A local Awareness Day event is scheduled to run at Market Square in Stratford beginning at 10:30 a.m. Officials at Huron Perth Public Health say 9 opioid-related deaths were reported last year in both Huron and Perth counties by the Office of the Chief Coroner for Ontario. Public health nurse Julie Bergman says opioid-related harms continue to be a concern. She adds fentanyl remains a concern, and the growing presence of multiple substances from the unregulated drug supply can make responses to overdoses more complex. HPPH says recognizing the signs of an overdose, knowing how to respond, and carrying naloxone can help prevent overdose deaths. It can be a game-changing amount of funding for local organizations. Stratford and Perth County Community Foundation will accept applications for community grants beginning September 1st. Funding streams fall into two categories, including Community Spark grants of up to $5,000 and up to $25,000 for Community Impact grants. Executive Director Rachel Smith says organizations across every charitable sector are doing important work in Perth County, and the Community Foundation wants to ensure there are opportunities to support that work. Applications for both grants will be accepted until October 1st. Be the first to know. Sign up to get news alerts to your inbox at mystratfordnow.com.
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1: Skies are clearing up tonight, low of 11. Tomorrow morning, mix of sun and cloud, high of 25 with a humidex of 30. That evening, it'll be cloudy, low of 17. Thursday, cloudy, chance of showers, high of 23, turning clear, low of 11.
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The Weeknd, Take My Breath, 107.7 Today FM, Stratford's best music. It's Jamie and for Kate for this Tuesday afternoon. We got Theory of a Dead Man and Teddy still to come. Right now, the Cardigans, Love Fool on 107.7 Today FM.

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0: Teddy, I hope, 107.7 Today FM, Stratford's best music. I'm Jamie, and for Kate, we caught up with Brandy Gillett with Stratford Public Library. Yes, things are wrapping up for the summertime. In fact, they have their end of summer celebration. That is set to go this Wednesday at 4 p.m. at the Library Garden. That's going to be just a wonderful get-together. But lots happening in the fall, including new Tales and Trails. There's Fall into Reading, and lots of resources available. You can check out my chat with Brandy. 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Got your weather forecast details coming up.
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12: Skies are clearing up tonight, low of 11. Tomorrow morning, mix of sun and cloud, high of 25 with a humidex of 30. That evening, it'll be cloudy, low of 17. Thursday, cloudy, chance of showers, high of 23, turning clear, low of 11.
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1: 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I'm Jamie in for Kate, and we caught up with Brianna Lange with Stratford Perth Humane Society Kitchener-Waterloo, chatting about dog days of summer. 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

0: Kelly Clarkson's Stronger, 107.7, Today FM, Stratford's best music. That's it for me, Jamie, sitting in for Kate this week. In fact, you'll be able to hear Kate tomorrow morning again, sitting in for KFEL this week for the morning show. And again, a reminder, we have Four Lager Fridays coming up this Friday. 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
7: Skies are clearing up tonight, low of 11. Tomorrow morning, mix of sun and cloud, high of 25 with a humidex of 30. That evening, it'll be cloudy, low of 17. Thursday, cloudy, chance of showers, high of 23, turning clear, low of 11.
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1: Good afternoon. I'm Hussam El Hussein. It's a day to remember those who have died from overdose, to support those grieving, and to take action. The 25th anniversary of International Overdose Awareness Day is August 31st. A local Awareness Day event is scheduled to run at Market Square in Stratford beginning at 10:30 a.m. Officials at Huron Perth Public Health say 9 opioid-related deaths were reported last year in both Huron and Perth counties by the Office of the Chief Coroner for Ontario. Public health nurse Julie Bergman says opioid-related harms continue to be a concern. She adds fentanyl remains a concern, and the growing presence of multiple substances from the unregulated drug supply can make responses to overdoses more complex. HPPH says recognizing the signs of an overdose, knowing how to respond, and carrying naloxone can help prevent overdose deaths. It can be a game-changing amount of funding for local organizations. Stratford and Perth County Community Foundation will accept applications for community grants beginning September 1st. Funding streams fall into two categories, including Community Spark grants of up to $5,000 and up to $25,000 for Community Impact grants. Executive Director Rachel Smith says organizations across every charitable sector are doing important work in Perth County, and the Community Foundation wants to ensure there are opportunities to support that work. Applications for both grants will be accepted until October 1st. Be the first to know. Sign up to get news alerts to your inbox at MyStratfordNow.com.
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1: Skies are clearing up tonight, low of 11. Tomorrow morning, mix of sun and cloud, high of 25 with a humidex of 30. That evening, it'll be cloudy, low of 17. Thursday, cloudy, chance of showers, high of 23, turning clear, low of 11.
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11: Skies are clearing up tonight, low of 11. Tomorrow morning, mix of sun and cloud, high of 25 with a humidex of 30. That evening, it'll be cloudy, low of 17. Thursday, cloudy, chance of showers, high of 23, turning clear, low of 11.
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7: Skies are clearing up tonight, low of 11. Tomorrow morning, mix of sun and cloud, high of 25 with a humidex of 30. That evening, it'll be cloudy, low of 17. Thursday, cloudy, chance of showers, high of 23, turning clear, low of 11.
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10: Skies are clearing up tonight, low of 11. Tomorrow morning, mix of sun and cloud, high of 25 with a humidex of 30. That evening, it'll be cloudy, low of 17. Thursday, cloudy, chance of showers, high of 23, turning clear, low of 11.
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8: Skies are clearing up tonight, low of 11. Tomorrow morning, mix of sun and cloud, high of 25 with a humidex of 30. That evening, it'll be cloudy, low of 17. Thursday, cloudy, chance of showers, high of 23, turning clear, low of 11.
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9: Skies are clearing up tonight, low of 11. Tomorrow morning, mix of sun and cloud, high of 25 with a humidex of 30. That evening, it'll be cloudy, low of 17. Thursday, cloudy, chance of showers, high of 23, turning clear, low of 11.
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9: Skies are clearing up tonight, low of 11. Tomorrow morning, mix of sun and cloud, high of 25 with a humidex of 30. That evening, it'll be cloudy, low of 17. Thursday, cloudy, chance of showers, high of 23, turning clear, low of 11.
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